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3: 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You know they had that 75 Street Brazil. Well, this year's gonna be called Caiocho. Que hola, gata, que hola, omega. And this is how we gonna do it. 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

Don't talk down to me, that's not gonna work now. 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That didn't even happen. I mean, why are you laughing? Must've missed that joke, let me see if I can find a reaction. No, but at least you're happy.

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0: Picking it up, loving, I'm living, so we turning up. Yeah, we turning it up.
1: 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She wanna be in love, ay, ay, ay. She need to let it go, ay, ay.